0: Winds are coming in from the west around 20 kilometers, becoming light later on with lows of 12. Tomorrow's looking mainly sunny with winds from the west around 20 kilometers near noon with highs of 27. I'm Terrence Vosch with your West Central Online weather.
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gone, she's been gone so long, she's been gone so long. I gone, she's been gone so long, gone so long. I gone, she's been gone so long, she's been

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2: 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Chasing yesterday's storm, here's our very own Jenny Hagen with more.
3: The first touchdown happened around 3:30 p.m., about 12 kilometers north of Kindersley and slightly east. A second was reported around 6:30 p.m. just east of Denzel, where a yard site was hit. Bins were tossed, equipment damaged, a building was moved off its foundation, and power lines were taken down across the highway.
2: RCMP directed traffic and Sask Power crews were repairing the lines. Find photos and submit your own at West Central Online. The impaired driving trial for Tyson Swan got underway in Kindersley Provincial Court Tuesday. The Crown called two witnesses, including a civilian who testified he found Swan unconscious behind the wheel, and an RCMP officer who described the roadside investigation, failed breath test, and arrest.

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2: No two fields need the same answer. 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
1: I'm Cooper Douglas. Here's what's making the news. West Central Saskatchewan saw multiple tornado reports Thursday. Here's Jenny Hagen with more on what happened.
2: One touchdown was reported.

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0: Mm.
1: They have pre-wrapped sausages, but they don't have pre-wrapped bacon.
0: Well, can you blame them?
1: Yeah.

0: we would eat Kraft dinner.
1: Of course we would. We just eat more.
0: And buy really expensive ketchups with it.
1: That's right. All the fanciest Dijon ketchup.
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2: 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Park officials have issued a boil water advisory, meaning all water used for drinking, cooking, making ice, brushing teeth,